0: singing first or second?
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0: Let's get down on some hardware. 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

If a picture paints a thousand words, then why can't I paint you? 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There's no one home but you. You're all that's left me to. And when my love

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If the world should stop revolving, spinning, spinning slowly down to die, I'd spend the end with you.

0: willst 90er, du willst Bass, du willst Party, dann einschalten. 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
2: Tryna get her money, she was 19. Moving to Miami was a life's dream. They told her she could end up on a white.

drones at your location make this a possibility, you need to consider staying in place until the threat has subsided or blown over. The following steps will ensure that your home will serve as a biological or chemical safe haven. 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

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I don't wanna change your life. I can't promise you a better world, but I'd really like to kiss you tonight.